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3: Larry Davis Jr. Miller Place knew the name of that tune was Young Turks by Rod Stewart. He works at Sutter County IT. He got himself the Gateway Playhouse tickets and qualified for Guns N' Roses. Your last chance, 8:30 Friday morning with the Wise Man. Be listening. See if you can name that tune. Impossible trivia. Most common thing people procrastinate about replacing their toothbrush. Steve working over at Newcastle Building in Ronkonkoma. Wiseman's coming back. Town of Islip. Yeah, I'll get that info up on social. America's favorite sleep temperature is lower than you think. The average person likes it at 67. Buffy likes it at 65. Some of the dumbest questions of all time are up on social this morning. How do you think you get the mashed potatoes inside the french fries? Okay. And Manilow had to cancel a Kentucky concert. Yeah, I posted that up on social. Things that have become socially acceptable in just the last decade, constantly canceling plans and location sharing. Who would have ever thought? And there's a new shirt out that you can wear for a month without washing. Buffy says I shouldn't try it. See you in the morning, 8:30. Last chance to name that tune and qualify for Guns N' Roses tickets with the Wise Man.

0: This is Big Hits 98.1 with more of Long Island's greatest hits next.
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1: 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You never know what you'll find there. 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
2: Larry Davis Jr., Miller Place, knew the name of that tune was Young Turks by Rod Stewart. He works at Suffolk County IT. He got himself the Gateway Playhouse tickets and qualified for Guns N' Roses. Your last chance, 8:30 Friday morning with the Wise Man. Be listening. See if you can name that tune. Impossible trivia, most common thing people procrastinate about replacing their toothbrush. Steve working over at Newcastle Building in Ronkonkoma. I'm into it. Wise Man's coming back. Town of Ice. Let me get that info up on social. America's favorite sleep temperature is lower than you think. The average person likes it at 67. Buffy likes it at 65. Some of the dumbest questions of all time are up on social this morning. How do you think you get the mashed potatoes inside the French fries? Okay. And Manilow had to cancel a Kentucky concert. Yeah, I posted that up on social. Things that have become socially acceptable in just the last decade. Constantly canceling plans and location sharing. Who would have ever thought? And there's a new shirt out that you can wear for a month without washing. Buffy says I shouldn't try it. See you in the morning, 8:30. Last chance to name that tune and qualify for Guns N' Roses tickets with the Wise Man.

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0: So, what did you miss if you missed the Wise Man in the Morning on Big 98.1?
3: Larry Davis Jr. Miller Place knew the name of that tune was Young Turks by Rod Stewart. He works at Suffolk County IT. He got himself the Gateway Playhouse tickets and qualified for Guns N' Roses. Your last chance, 8:30 Friday morning with the Wise Man. Be listening. See if you can name that tune. Impossible trivia. Most common thing people procrastinate about replacing their toothbrush. Steve working over at Newcastle Building in Ronkonkoma. I knew it. Wiseman's coming back. Town of Ice. Let me get that info up on social. America's favorite sleep temperature is lower than you think. The average person likes it at 67. Buffy likes it at 65. Some of the dumbest questions of all time are up on social this morning. How do you think you get the mashed potatoes inside the French fries? Okay. And Manilow had to cancel a Kentucky concert. Yeah, I posted that up on social. Things that have become socially acceptable in just the last decade. Constantly canceling plans and location sharing. Who would have ever thought? And there's a new shirt out that you can wear for a month without washing. Buffy says I shouldn't try it. See you in the morning, 8:30. Last chance to name that tune and qualify for Guns N' Roses tickets with the Wise Man.

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2: Larry Davis Jr. Miller Place knew the name of that tune was Young Turks by Rod Stewart. He works at Suffolk County IT. He got himself the Gateway Playhouse tickets and qualified for Guns N' Roses. Your last chance, 8:30 Friday morning with the Wise Man. Be listening. See if you can name that tune. Impossible trivia. Most common thing people procrastinate about replacing their toothbrush. Steve working over at Newcastle Building in Ronkonkoma. I'm into it. Wise Man's coming back. Town of Ice. Let me get that info up on social. America's favorite sleep temperature is lower than you think. The average person likes it at 67. Buffy likes it at 65. Some of the dumbest questions of all time are up on social this morning. How do you think you get the mashed potatoes inside the French fries? Okay. And Manilow had to cancel a Kentucky concert. Yeah, I posted that up on social. Things that have become socially acceptable in just the last decade. Constantly canceling plans and location sharing. Who would have ever thought? And there's a new shirt out that you can wear for a month without washing. Buffy says I shouldn't try it. See you in the morning, 8:30. Last chance to name that tune and qualify for Guns N' Roses tickets with the Wise Man.

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1: 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Come on, do it today. Wise man will be showing up with a beanie, donuts, and that red, white, and blue jacket to your office soon. Share your photos. 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Hit it, guys.
0: So, what did you miss if you missed the Wise Man in the Morning on Big 98.1?
1: Larry Davis Jr. of Miller Place knew the name of that tune was Young Turks by Rod Stewart. He works at Suffolk County IT. He got himself the Gateway Playhouse tickets and qualified for Guns N' Roses. Your last chance, 8:30 Friday morning with the Wise Man. Be listening. See if you can name that tune. Impossible trivia. Most common thing people procrastinate about replacing their toothbrush. Steve working over at Newcastle Building in Ronkonkoma. I'm into it. Wiseman's coming back. Town of Ice. Let me get that info up on social. America's favorite sleep temperature is lower than you think. The average person likes it at 67. Buffy likes it at 65. Some of the dumbest questions of all time are up on social this morning. How do you think you get the mashed potatoes inside the French fries? Okay. And Manilow had to cancel a Kentucky concert. Yeah, I posted that up on social. Things that have become socially acceptable in just the last decade. Constantly canceling plans and location sharing. Who would have ever thought? And there's a new shirt out that you can wear for a month without washing. Buffy says I shouldn't try it. See you in the morning, 8:30. Last chance to name that tune and qualify for Guns N' Roses tickets with the Wise Man.

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We've got plenty of them to play for you next on Big 98.1. 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
1: Larry Davis Jr. Miller Place knew the name of that tune was Young Turks by Rod Stewart. He works at Suffolk County IT. He got himself the Gateway Playhouse tickets and qualified for Guns N' Roses. Your last chance, 8:30 Friday morning with the wise man. Be listening. See if you can name that tune. Impossible trivia. Most common thing people procrastinate about replacing their toothbrush. Steve working over at Newcastle Building in Ronkonkoma. I'm into it. Wise man's coming back. Town of Ice. Let me get that info up on social. America's favorite sleep temperatures lower than you think. The average person likes it at 67. Buffy likes it at 65. Some of the dumbest questions of all time are up on social this morning. How do you think you get the mashed potatoes inside the French fries? Okay. And Manilow had to cancel a Kentucky concert. Yeah, I posted that up on social. Things that have become socially acceptable in just the last decade. Constantly canceling plans and location sharing. Who would have ever thought? And there's a new shirt out that you can wear for a month without washing. Buffy says I shouldn't try it. See you in the morning, 8:30. Last chance to name that tune and qualify for Guns N' Roses tickets with the wise man.

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1: Larry Davis Jr. Miller Place knew the name of that tune was Young Turks by Rod Stewart. He works at Suffolk County IT. He got himself the Gateway Playhouse tickets and qualified for Guns N' Roses. Your last chance, 8:30 Friday morning with the Wise Man. Be listening. See if you can name that tune. Impossible trivia. Most common thing people procrastinate about replacing their toothbrush. Steve working over at Newcastle Building in Ronkonkoma. I knew it. Wise Man's coming back. Town of Ice. Let me get that info up on social. America's favorite sleep temperature is lower than you think. The average person likes it at 67. Buffy likes it at 65. Some of the dumbest questions of all time are up on social this morning. How do you think you get the mashed potatoes inside the French fries? Okay. And Manilow had to cancel a Kentucky concert. Yeah, I posted that up on social. Things that have become socially acceptable in just the last decade. Constantly canceling plans and location sharing. Who would have ever thought? And there's a new shirt out that you can wear for a month without washing. Buffy says I shouldn't try it. See you in the morning, 8:30. Last chance to name that tune and qualify for Guns N' Roses tickets with the Wise Man.

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We've got plenty of them to play for you next on Big 98.1. 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
0: So, what did you miss if you missed the Wise Man in the Morning on Big 98.1?
1: Larry Davis Jr. Miller Place knew the name of that tune was Young Turks by Rod Stewart. He works at Suffolk County IT. He got himself the Gateway Playhouse tickets and qualified for Guns N' Roses. Your last chance, 8:30 Friday morning with the Wise Man. Be listening. See if you can name that tune. Impossible trivia. Most common thing people procrastinate about replacing their toothbrush. Steve working over at Newcastle Building in Ronkonkoma. I'm into it. Wise Man's coming back. Town of Ice. Let me get that info up on social. America's favorite sleep temperature is lower than you think. The average person likes it at 67. Buffy likes it at 65. Some of the dumbest questions of all time are up on social this morning. How do you think you get the mashed potatoes inside the french fries? Okay. And Manilow had to cancel a Kentucky concert. Yeah, I posted that up on social. Things that have become socially acceptable in just the last decade. Constantly canceling plans and location sharing. Who would have ever thought? And there's a new shirt out that you can wear for a month without washing. Buffy says I shouldn't try it. See you in the morning, 8:30. Last chance to name that tune and qualify for Guns N' Roses tickets with the Wise Man.

Okay. I mean, her butt is just so big. I can't believe it's so round. It's like out there. I mean, gross. Look. She just

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1: Larry Davis Jr. Miller Place knew the name of that tune was Young Turks by Rod Stewart. He works at Suffolk County IT. He got himself the Gateway Playhouse tickets and qualified for Guns N' Roses. Your last chance, 8:30 Friday morning with the Wise Man. Be listening. See if you can name that tune. Impossible trivia. Most common thing people procrastinate about replacing their toothbrush. Steve working over at Newcastle Building in Ronkonkoma. I'm into it. Wise Man's coming back. Town of Ice. Let me get that info up on social. America's favorite sleep temperature is lower than you think. The average person likes it at 67. Buffy likes it at 65. Some of the dumbest questions of all time are up on social this morning. How do you think you get the mashed potatoes inside the French fries? Okay. And Manilow had to cancel a Kentucky concert. Yeah, I posted that up on social. Things that have become socially acceptable in just the last decade. Constantly canceling plans and location sharing. Who would have ever thought? And there's a new shirt out that you can wear for a month without washing. Buffy says I shouldn't try it. See you in the morning, 8:30. Last chance to name that tune and qualify for Guns N' Roses tickets with the Wise Man.

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We've got plenty of them to play for you next on Big 98.1. 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
1: Larry Davis Jr. of Miller Place knew the name of that tune was Young Turks by Rod Stewart. He works at Suffolk County IT. He got himself the Gateway Playhouse tickets and qualified for Guns N' Roses. Your last chance, 8:30 Friday morning with the Wise Man. Be listening. See if you can name that tune. Impossible trivia. Most common thing people procrastinate about replacing their toothbrush. Steve working over at Newcastle Building in Ronkonkoma. I'm into it. Wise Man's coming back. Town of Ice. Let me get that info up on social. America's favorite sleep temperatures lower than you think. The average person likes it at 67. Buffy likes it at 65. Some of the dumbest questions of all time are up on social this morning. How do you think you get the mashed potatoes inside the french fries? Okay. And Manilow had to cancel a Kentucky concert. Yeah, I posted that up on social. Things that have become socially acceptable in just the last decade. Constantly canceling plans and location sharing. Who would have ever thought? And there's a new shirt out that you can wear for a month without washing. Buffy says I shouldn't try it. See you in the morning, 8:30. Last chance to name that tune and qualify for Guns N' Roses tickets with the Wise Man.

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1: Larry Davis Jr. Miller Place knew the name of that tune was Young Turks by Rod Stewart. He works at Suffolk County IT. He got himself the Gateway Playhouse tickets and qualified for Guns N' Roses. Your last chance, 8:30 Friday morning with the wise man. Be listening. See if you can name that tune. Impossible trivia. Most common thing people procrastinate about replacing their toothbrush. Steve working over at Newcastle Building in Ronkonk. I'm into it. Wise man's coming back. Town of Ice. Get that info up on social. America's favorite sleep temperature is lower than you think. The average person likes it at 67. Buffy likes it at 65. Some of the dumbest questions of all time are up on social this morning. How do you think you get the mashed potatoes inside the french fries? Okay. And Manilow had to cancel a Kentucky concert. Yeah, I posted that up on social. Things that have become socially acceptable in just the last decade. Constantly canceling plans and location sharing. Who would have ever thought? And there's a new shirt out that you can wear for a month without washing. Buffy says I shouldn't try it. See you in the morning, 8:30. Last chance to name that tune and qualify for Guns N' Roses tickets with the wise man.

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0: Hi, my name is Frankie D'Antonio. I'm the owner and founder of Lexington Capital as well as Lexington Estates. 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
1: Audiences are kooky crazy for Titanic, now in its final weeks. 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The Wrap declares Titanic the O Mary of musicals. 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

0: Richie Bischoff. 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
2: 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Remember Jones presents Mad Dogs and Englishmen, revival of Joe Cocker's Mad Dogs and Englishmen. 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

0: Genesis, and that's all Big 98 with Wiseman. Long Island's only classic hit station. Saturday morning, did you get the impossible trivia question yesterday? Bubby says she doesn't do this because she can't talk to anybody. What is it? Use that self-checkout. Lourdes working an engine house in Farmingdale. Dude won the theater. Three tickets, your chance again. Monday morning, 7:30, and the impossible with the wise man. Keep listening.
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0: Rod Stewart and the Isley Brothers, or, well, Rod Isley and the Isley Brothers, this old heart of mine. You won't hear that one anyway. It says Big Hits 91, Long Island's only classic hit station. Did you get the name of that tune yesterday? It was a Rod Stewart classic. Tonight's the Night, Jill Blackall knew it. Won the Gateway Playhouse tickets and got qualified for Guns N' Roses. We announced the grand prize winner for Guns N' Roses Monday morning, 8:30, if you can name that tune. And the next big contest, or we announced it at 8 o'clock, and the next big contest, 8:30 Monday morning, those Outlaw Fest tickets with Willie Nelson and Sheryl Crow at Jones Beach. Your chance to qualify for them starts Monday morning at 8:30 with the Wise Man.
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0: 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They love us in Patchogue, around Conqueror. Everybody singing along in Wading River. America's favorite sleep temperature, lower than you think, 67. Buffy, my healthcare proxy and spiritual advisor, likes it at 65. 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You know, Journey's coming. It's the final frontier, right? November 7th, your chance to qualify for those tickets. Go do it now. Big Hits 981 on our Instagram page. 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
3: 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Hang on, I can do this. Louie, Little Lulu, Madeline, Molly, Kay, Mikey, the Tomato Kid, Matthew, the Wiffle Ball Kid, Dr. Johnny, girlfriend Liz, and granddaughter Emma, plus new baby grandson Cooper. So far, it's time for Mornings with the Wise Man, Buffy, nine grandkids, and the best songs on your radio here on the island. 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

0: 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Big 98, big hits, 981. Long Island's only classic hit station, Smithtown, singing along, West Hampton Beach. Of course, they've got us on a ridge this morning. ZZ Top Manilow had to cancel some concerts last week. Info's up on social media. There's a shirt out that you can wear for a month without washing. Bubby, my healthcare proxy and spiritual advisor, says, no, don't try it, wise man. And did you get the impossible? Bubby says she doesn't do this because she can't talk to anybody. What is it? Use that self-checkout at the grocery store. Lotus Nguyen working over at Engine House in Farmingdale. Won the theater 3 tickets. More chances to win Monday morning, 7:30 at the impossible with the wise man.
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0: Springsteen's Dancing in the Dark, Big Hits 91. Long Island's only classic hit station. The Prince Purple Rain's coming to Broadway next March. Majestic Theater, that just got announced last week. And it's socially acceptable in the last 10 years to do this. Location share. Who would have ever thought that? And to be on your phone while social. 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Go do it now. Oh, and we announced the grand prize winner Monday morning at 8 for those Guns N' Roses tickets. And then the next big contest starts Monday morning at 8:30. Shot at Outlaw Festival tickets for Jones Beach with Willie Nelson, Sheryl Crow, and more. 8:30 Monday morning with Wiseman.
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0: Gwen Stefani, and no doubt the big hits in 981 Long Island's only classic hit station with the wise man. You get to name that tune yesterday. Tonight's the night. Rod Stewart, Jill Blacko knew it, won the Gateway Playhouse tickets and got qualified for Guns N' Roses. We announced the grand prize winner for Guns N' Roses Monday morning at 8 on Big 98. And let's see, the next big contest that Willie Nelson... Sheryl Crow Outlaw Fest coming to Jones Beach August 28th. Your chance to qualify for Monday morning, 8:30, if you can name that too with a wise man.
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0: Big 98's Bajor's Environmental Concert Series continues at the Bolton Center on Saturday, August 15th. Remember Jones presents Mad Dogs and Englishmen. 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Mad Dogs and Englishmen. 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

0: Small Town Big Hits, 981 Long Island's only classic hit station, Billboard, East Patchogue. Everybody's singing along in West Hampton Beach this morning. Hot, humid weekend. Yeah, get outside. Mikey the Tomato Kid's, or Matthew the Wiffleball Kid's birthday today. So everybody will be in the pool this afternoon. I cannot wait. Impossible trivia question. Buffy says she doesn't do this because she can't talk to anybody. What is it? Use that self-checkout at the grocery store. Lourdes, working over at Engine House in Farmingdale, listens every day on the app. She got a grand prize winner for Guns N' Roses Monday morning at 8, and then the next big contest, Outlaw Festival, Jones Beach tickets with the Wise Man starting Monday morning, 8:30, if you can name that tune with the Wise Man.
1: I'm Rich Downs. I work in code enforcement in the town of Riverhead. We enforce the codes of the town of Riverhead. Wise Man, we're coming after you.
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3: 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Louie Little Lulu, Madeline, Molly K, Mikey the Tomato Kid, Matthew the Wiffle Ball Kid, Dr. Johnny, girlfriend Liz, and granddaughter Emma, plus new baby grandson Cooper. So far, it's time for Mornings with the Wise Man, Buffy, nine grandkids, and the best songs on your radio here on the island. 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
1: Want to be the fun office of the week for Big 98.1? 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They know what it's like to be a fun office of the week. 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Do it today. I could be coming to your place with the donuts, beanie on my head, red, white, and blue jacket soon.
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0: Big Hits 91, Long Island's only classic hit station, also at 104.9. Smithtown Recreation Department, yesterday the fun office of the week. Check out the pictures, videos up on social this morning on our Instagram page. While you're there, qualify for free journey tickets. Instagram page, go do it. Big Hits 91, I'll wait, okay? Just like, comment, and share on that journey page that's there. All right, have yourself a tremendous weekend. Matthew the Wiffleball Kid's birthday. See you back here Monday morning with Guns N' Roses grand prize winner and the first shot at Outlaw Festival Jones Beach tickets coming up at 8:30. If you can name that too with a wise man.
1: Good morning, everybody. I'm Dave from Blue Wave Construction. How you doing? I'm waking up with the wise man over here.
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Good afternoon. I'm Frankie C. Thanks so much for joining me in Ocean Beach, Rocky Point, and Stony Brook. Here's Lenny Kravitz with American Woman on Big 98.1.

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Today is International Cat Day. 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
4: Well, tonight there'll be a thunderstorm this evening, otherwise partly cloudy and humid, dropping to 74 degrees. Tomorrow, mostly sunny and very hot with a high of 92. And on Monday, hazy sun and very warm with a high of 89. Right now, there is a heat advisory in effect until 8 p.m. tonight. It's 85 degrees in Holtsville, 82 in Montauk, and 85 degrees right here in Ronkonkoma.

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0: This is Big Hits 98.1 with more of Long Island's greatest hits next. 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

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Good afternoon. I'm Frank D. Thanks so much for joining me in Remsenburg, Eastport, and Davis Park. Right now, the Gin Blossoms with Hey Jealousy on Big 98.1.

Long Island's greatest hits, Big 98.1. 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
2: weather. It's going to be a thunderstorm this evening, otherwise partly cloudy and humid, dropping to 74 degrees. Tomorrow, mostly sunny and very hot with a high of 92. Then on Monday, hazy sun and very warm with a high of 89. Right now, there's a heat advisory in effect until 8 p.m. tonight. It's 86 degrees in Bayshore, 88 in St. James, and 87 degrees right here in Ronkonkoma.

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0: 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Here's one from last week. 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Here we go. Buffy, that's the wise man's healthcare proxy and spiritual advisor, says she doesn't do this because she can't talk to anybody. You know it. Well, what do you know? Do you know it? 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

Def Leppard with Photograph, Long Island's only classic hit station, Big 98.1 and 104.9. Good afternoon, I'm Frankie C. Thanks so much for joining me in Medford, Miller Place.

Christina Aguilera on Long Island's Greatest Hits, Big 98.1. It's National Pickleball Day. Never got into pickleball, but it looks like fun. It's not quite ping pong. It's not quite tennis. It's somewhere in between. Seems like something I can get into.

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4: Well, it's going to be a thunderstorm this evening, otherwise partly cloudy and humid tonight, dropping to 74 degrees. Tomorrow, mostly sunny and very hot with a high of 92. Then on Monday, hazy sun and very warm with a high of 89 degrees. Right now, there's a heat advisory in effect until 8 p.m. tonight. It's 87 degrees in Islip, 84 in Southampton, and 88 degrees right here in Ronkonkoma.

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0: That's Donna Lewis on Long Island's only classic hit station, Big 98.1 and 104.9. And we've got the fun office of the week. Let's see, Town of Smithtown Recreation. Yeah, congratulations to Angela, Harinda, and Brandon over there. 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We pull a different winner every week. So make sure you sign up today, because who knows, your office could be the next fun office of the week.
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Cause I gotta have faith. George Michael, Long Island's greatest hits, Big 98.1 and 104.9. Good afternoon, I'm Frankie C. Thanks so much for joining me in Mastic Beach, Islip Terrace, and Great River.

That's Sugar Ray on Long Island's Greatest Hits, Big 98.1 and 104.9. It's National Odie Day. Remember Odie from Garfield comics and the TV show and the movies and stuff? Yeah, gotta love that dog. Silent, but stole the scene in every scene, right? And guess what? Here's a little trivia for you. He has only ever said one thing one time in a comic strip, June 15th in 1980. He said one thing, two words, I'm hungry.

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7: We're going to see a thunderstorm this evening, otherwise partly cloudy and humid tonight, dropping to 74 degrees. Tomorrow, mostly sunny and very hot with a high of 92. Then on Monday, hazy sun and very warm with a high of 89. Right now, heat advisory in effect until 8 p.m. tonight. It's 88 in East Mauritius, 90 in Smithtown, and 89 degrees right here in Ronkonkoma.

0: There's Van Halen. Why Can't This Be Love? 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That's a week from today. It's Mad Dogs and Englishmen. 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

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Hey, it's Saturday. You know what that means. Coming up tonight at 6 o'clock, it's the Super Saturday Night Party with your host, Scotty Hart. He's got a half century of pop, rock, and soul party classics, including slow jams, perfect for your Saturday night.

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Good afternoon, I'm Frankie C. Thanks so much for joining me in Mount Sinai, West Sayville, and Lake Grove. Right now, it's Def Leppard with Animal on Big 98.1.

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Here's a good one for you. It's National Sneak Some Zucchini Onto Your Neighbor's Porch Day. It's not like a prank or anything. It's supposed to be like if you're doing gardening and you're growing vegetables and stuff like that. It's meant to be like a share your vegetables, your crop, with your neighbors. That's all they're saying. So, you know, you don't even have to tell. You just sneak some vegetables right on their porch as a gesture, a friendly gesture. How about that? Right now, Don Henley, the Boys of Summer, on Big 98.1. No.

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5: Well, there's going to be a thunderstorm this evening, otherwise partly cloudy and humid tonight, dropping to 74 degrees. Tomorrow, mostly sunny and very hot with a high of 92. And on Monday, hazy sun and very warm again with a high of 89. Right now, there's a heat advisory in effect until 8 p.m. tonight. It's 86 degrees in West Islip, 85 in West Hampton Beach, and 88 degrees right here in Ronkonkoma.

0: Stevie Nicks on Long Island's only classic hit station, Big 98.1, with your chance to go to the Outlaw Music Festival. Yeah, that's happening August 28th at Jones Beach. You'll see Willie Nelson, Sheryl Crow, and more. The winning begins Monday. 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

Bon Jovi, Long Island's greatest hits, Big 98.1 and 104.9. Good afternoon. I'm Frankie C. Thanks so much for joining me in this concert, Blue Point and Fair Harbor.

Mariah Carey on Long Island's Greatest Hits, Big 98.1. Today is National Bowling Day. Yeah, go out there and give it your best shot. And please, spare me your bowling puns.

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7: Well, it's going to be a thunderstorm this evening, otherwise partly cloudy and humid tonight. Dropping to 74 degrees. Tomorrow, mostly sunny and very hot with a high of 92. And on Monday, hazy sun and very warm with a high of 89. Right now, heat advisory in effect until 8 p.m. tonight. It's 86 degrees in Stony Brook, 85 in Patchogue, and 86 degrees right here in Ronkonkoma.

0: That's Go West, King of Wishful Thinking on Long Island's only classic hit station, Big 98.1 and 104.9. 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

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And that'll do it for me, Frankie Steve, but that don't mean that you gotta leave. Keep it right here, because coming up next, it's Scotty Hart and the Super Saturday Night Party.

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I mean, that was my theme song back in the day with B103, Love 96, other stations as well. 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

That Just For You from 1999. Yeah, Brian McKnight doing the song Back at One. Among Adams Old Classic Station, Big 98.1 and 104.9. 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We're doing 73, 78, 83, 88, 93, 98. 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

Scotty, it's Al from the Jewelry Clinic. 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
1: You're Scotty Hart.
0: I'm Scotty Hart, and you're Austin Lyons.
1: That is, we've established that. We've also established that Scotty may or may not need some more five-hour energy.
0: This is really good stuff. So it's like going in a loop. It's like that Star Trek thing I was telling you about again, where you kind of go in a loop and time keep going over.
1: Like a roller coaster?
0: Like a roller coaster, just going round and round. That's an interesting topic.
1: Okay.
0: People are really into roller coasters, right?
1: Well, Adventureland is on this island.
0: So I was going to say.
1: Has been since 1962.
0: And we've got like signage all over there. It's a great place. I love it. So, Adventureland, great adventure in Jersey. I haven't been there in a long time.
1: Yeah, me neither. I never went on King to Ka, and I feel like that's a shame. I let my fear win out.
0: Yeah, because it's gone now, right?
1: Yeah.
0: They closed that one down. That was there for a long time. I remember the Crazy Train when they first opened up in 1976.
1: I'm pretty sure the Crazy Train is just my head.
0: No.
1: I'm pretty sure that's what that is. I work in radio, Scotty. We are inherently mentally flawed in some capacity.
0: Listen, that's why we're in radio, you see. But roller coasters, like, people really, there are some people that really get into coasters. And
1: yeah.
0: I've read stories of the famous one in Coney Island, which is that...
1: Have you ever been?
0: That's that wooden coaster.
1: Yeah, roller coaster. The Cyclone.
0: The Cyclone. I've never been on it, but I've heard you actually get hurt, like, on that thing.
1: No,
0: like,
1: you don't.
0: Well, you sit in the seat, it, like, shakes you around, you bang it, because it's wood. It's a hardwood seat, and it's still, like, old school, so you can get banged up in that.
1: Well, that's why you just need to go with a friend.
0: I mean, nothing bad happens, but it's just... It's
1: and if you're lucky, your friend's got a little bit of extra cushion, so that way you're a little safer, at least on the one side.
0: I can see somebody like bringing like a cushion with them and putting it on the seat.
1: Oh my God, you would.
0: So anyway, so that's roller coaster talk. So what else you got going
1: on? Why did we just go down? We went down that rabbit. You want to know why we went down that rabbit hole?
0: Oh, you had something to do with coaster. And it's funny because I didn't know you were going there. I just kind of started talking about it.
1: Well, I was more.
0: Did you mention it?
1: I just said like a roller coaster.
0: Oh, and I just got one off like that.
1: Yeah.
0: Oh, okay.
1: Anyway, I'd like to talk about the fact that if you're driving on Sunrise Highway, you might want to just keep an eye out for some road closures. They're kind of happening over the next couple weeks.
0: Like a roller coaster?
1: Yeah, it's been happening all week long, and it's still going to be happening. So there's going to be sections of Sunrise Highway that's closed off.
0: I've been seeing paving going on my bike. They're like blocking roads all over. They're doing stuff.
1: You're riding all the way down there?
0: Well, I'm all over the island.
1: That's insane.
0: I like it all over.
1: So where are you going to ride this year? Because I know you're going to be doing a whole big ride.
0: There's going to be a Montauk. I think I'm going to ride from Ridge to Montauk Point and back sometime this month. And I'm going to ride from Ridge out to my friend's house in Lindenhurst, my friend. And Ron, I think I'm doing that sometime. So I keep building it and building. I want more, more, more. I can't stop.
1: You want more and you can't stop.
0: How do you like
1: it? It's just like he's going to a buffet. He just keeps piling on his plate.
0: Well, it's an endorphins thing. You get so hooked on this and you just want more.
1: At least that is safer than drugs.
0: Yeah, sure it is. It's awesome. I love it. I've really been having fun. I really have. You know that. So what else you got going on?
1: Well, not too much. There's a bunch of other stories that I'd like to talk about, including food, but we'll get to that later.
0: Okay.
1: If we're
0: going
1: to stick to local news, I'd love to tell you about the fact that at-home Lyme disease tests are the latest efforts against local tick threats.
0: Which is a real pain here, because you just go into any woods and there they are. Poof, they're attached to you.
1: Exactly. And once you get Lyme disease, you have it for life.
0: I have Lyme disease.
1: And
0: I was diagnosed, and apparently I know why I am the way I am.
1: But, is that the reason why?
0: But I had a big like bullseye on the back of my leg a couple of years ago. But I've gotten ticks all over me several times in my life. They gave me the antibiotics.
1: Yep.
0: Apparently, it's like in your system. But as long as you had that, you're okay. It's just there. But yeah, I get always tested positive for it now because of that. And a lot of people have dealt with this. And I have a doggie, as you know.
1: Yeah.
0: Little dachshund named Dino.
1: Mm-hmm.
0: He brings them in. He's on advantage, so he doesn't get the ticks. They go off of him, but guess what? They jump off of him because they don't like the blood now, so they go on me.
1: Well,
0: so I get his ticks.
1: So inevitably, you have it anyway. But for those that don't already, a new at-home test will be available later this month that can help you actually test whether or not a tick that you may have just pulled off of you might give you Lyme disease. It'll give results in about 30 minutes, according to...
0: You can test the tick?
1: Yeah, apparently.
0: How cool is that?
1: You test the tick by placing them into a crusher of sorts with a solution and then inserting a test strip that'll detect the bacteria that causes Lyme disease.
0: You got
1: to crush and then you
0: the
1: get
0: tick.
1: Results... Oh no, you're gonna crush the thing that gives you Lyme disease? How sad! I'm so upset! Just like I'm so upset I may or may not have had to kill a spider or a cricket. Oh no!
0: Well,
1: or a fly that invaded my kitchen. How terrible! Am I gonna hold it? funeral. Does there need to be a wake for the tick?
0: All right. So I opened the can of worms here. So how do they get this test? Where do they go to find out to get this test?
1: I do not know. I'm assuming it's going to be available in CVS type stores, pharmacies. It's all coming out later this month. If you want to look online for the details, that'll probably
0: help.
1: You
0: want to be a tick killer and crush a tick, you go ahead and do that.
1: I'm all for it.
0: I'm not. I don't like them either. So
1: it's like I'm all for your class reunion that's coming up on big.
0: You take like a bug off the wall in your house, you flush it down.
1: Let us know what you want to hear tonight. 631-676-4200. Yeah, you can text us anytime you want. 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Scotty, let's move on. We have music to get to.
0: I know the crickets like in your house. I put them in toilet paper and I flush them down the toilet. So I watch the cricket go down the toilet. More coming up next on Big Daddy.
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0: Spinning the wheel of class reunions landing on 1993. 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

0: Wrapping up the class of 1993, UB40, the big number one this weekend in that year, Can't Help Falling in Love, originally done by the king of rock and roll, Elvis Presley, in case you didn't know. D-Picture 6, that's right next.
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1: 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We're Long Island's only classic hit station. And, yeah, another great class reunion coming up shortly here. And, of course, in this hour, we got the 70s and 7, which is going to be really cool. You're going to like that. And here's another cool guy. It's Austin.
2: I'm cool?
1: Cool guy Austin.
2: Can't relate.
1: Austin Lyons from Party 105.
2: Let's face it, I am not cool, but I know it. It's okay. I'm aware. I'm just a foodie that loves to enjoy good life.
1: You guys got like food stuff all over your website and stuff. Yeah, I'm always seeing it. It's cool. And you really know your food. And you should know, I've been starting to cook in some of the new stuff in my appliances in my kitchen. I've been starting to use that now.
2: We're so proud. Scotty has learned to toast bread.
1: I got a 4-slice toaster, put it on the counter. I stuck the bread in there last week, and do you know it about, like, so quick, like,
2: please tell me you haven't, you pulled it out of the toaster since then.
1: 30
2: if
1: seconds.
2: If it's still in there, you burned your house down.
1: 40, and it's done. Well, no, the first test I did, it came out black. Yeah, I left it in for about a minute. It got black. So then I did a few more pieces, but then I got it, and it's good. I got the setting just right now, and it just, poof, it pops up, it's done.
2: Wow, he's learned how to use a toaster. We're so proud of him. Maybe next he'll learn how to harness the power of fire.
1: I just love it. So the new microwave above the stove that I don't use yet, I did start using, so I was able to get rid of the old 31-year-old microwave.
2: Why are you not using it?
1: Because I don't know. It's brand new, and it was a stainless steel thing. About 4 years ago, I had redone the kitchen, so for 4 years, I have it like, I don't have the breakers for the oven on, because I don't want to make it dirty, because once you make an oven dirty, you got to clean it now.
2: No, once you make an oven dirty, you continue to use it.
1: But it gets dirty then, and you have to clean it.
2: Oh, I'm sorry. Are you hosting a TV show out of your kitchen?
1: Well, that, if it gets really dirty, you don't want that because they have grease fires.
2: Yeah, eventually you clean it. You don't need to run the full oven cleaning cycle.
1: You should have saw my toaster oven. It was like the glass window was so blackened. You couldn't see what I was cooking in there. That is like years I had it, and I never cleaned it. One day, literally, I saw flames inside, like glowing. The whole thing went...
2: Yeah, eventually you clean it, Scotty. That's how these things work.
1: And I had to throw it out.
2: But you don't have to clean it every... You don't need to deep clean every single... Do you deep clean your shower every time you shower?
1: No, but then you said that's a whole other problem, too. My house is not nice. I mean, the bathroom needs to be clean. I haven't cleaned my bathroom in years. I'm not even sure where the vacuum is anymore.
2: This is horrifying. This is absolutely horrifying.
1: I just like it here.
2: I think there's a reason you like it here. You keep coming here because you don't want to clean your house.
1: I really don't. My friend Ron keeps saying, I'm going to come over and help you clean your house up.
2: Because he says somebody's got to do it.
1: I'm a single guy, so I don't want to clean.
2: Is it? Okay, so are you single because you don't clean your house, or do you don't clean your house because you're single?
1: I've had friends and some ladies over, and guys too, and they all kind of look like saying, well, this is nice. And they give me kind of a funny look because they're like, they're trying to be nice, but they know.
2: Uh-huh.
1: And like, can I use your bathroom? Like, do you really, really need to?
2: Yes, Scotty, people need to use a bathroom every now and again.
1: Like, they really need to go because I haven't had a chance to clean it. I try to be nice, but then they go in there like, oh my God.
2: I haven't had a chance to clean it this century. Like I'm so deeply sorry. This century's been a bit busy.
1: Like the white toilet bowl, like in the bowl itself, it gets black kind of like in there.
2: I might actually vomit. I'm so sorry we're putting this out into the world. I don't know if this is okay.
1: Anyway, so we have about a minute left. What do you got?
2: Would you like to know where the worst drivers in America are based on a new report from Consumer Affairs?
1: I'd love to know.
2: Because as we all know, we're probably out driving today, except for us, because we're, here.
1: Right.
2: Hopefully you're staying cool and staying hydrated. Okay. But if you are out driving around, at least you are not in Baton Rouge.
1: Why is that?
2: Because apparently they are part of the 10 worst drivers, but most importantly, the worst drivers are just slightly to our north.
1: Mm.
2: Waterbury, Connecticut.
1: Is that right?
2: That is true.
1: Oh, my.
2: According to Consumer Affairs, they are the worst drivers, followed up with Baton Rouge, North Charleston, Odessa, Knoxville, Rialto, Jarepa Valley. Yeah, that sounds right.
1: Odessa.
2: What? Kansas City and... Hesperina.
1: You know what they call Midland, Odessa, and that part of Texas? Do you know what they call that?
2: Go ahead.
1: The area, the code name for that area? Like, you know how, like, South Central Texas around San Antonio is a hill country?
2: Yeah.
1: Well, in that Midland, Odessa, that's called the Permian Basin.
2: What does that mean?
1: I don't know. It's just the Permian Basin. It's just when I storm chase, I was there, and they called the Permian Basin. I don't know.
2: So you can storm chase, but not clean a bathroom.
1: Maybe Permians live there.
2: 631-676-4200. That's 631-676-4200. You can email Scotty, Scotty, at jvcbroadcasting.com. Might I recommend you send him some Amazon links or something to bathroom cleaning supplies? Maybe he'll actually use it.
1: We are the Permians. We got another class reunion coming up next on Big Daddy 8.1.
2: Genuinely horrifying. I can't.
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1: Spin that wheel of views, landing on 1988 this time. 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

0: to Big Number One this weekend in 1988. It was great. Steve Winwood and Roll With It. Coming up next, we got your 70s and 7, some great tunes. And yeah, the Wise Man's got some great winnings with Impossible Trivia 7:30 this Monday morning. Those details on the way next, too.
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Impossible Trivia with the Wise Man Morning Show Monday morning at 7:30. 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It's 70s at 7 on Big 98.

0: Summer Sound by the Beach Boys. It's Good Timing. That from 1979. Wrapping up your 70s at 7. That was for Bob in Jersey. Thanks for listening, Bob. I love you.
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